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1: Number one. It's January 26th. I'm freezing. Ed Fitzgerald, age 19, 5'10", black hair, brown eyes, going home to Boston, Massachusetts. It's 4 and I'm hungry and broke. I wish I was dead. But to

number 3, Marie Blackwell, age 18, brown eyes, brown hair, considered pretty. 118 East Ventura Street, Las Vegas, Nevada. Object, matrimony.

number 4. 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I too am on the lookout for a suitable maid. My description. No description follows, so he evidently got his ride. Number 5. Possible rides. January 16th, 58. January 17th, 76. January 18th, 19. January 19th, 6. January 20th, 11. To hell with it, I'm gonna walk. Number 6. Jesus was God in the

number 7. 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Good looking. Very handsome. Intelligent. Good bull thrower. Etc. All you have to do is find me, lucky women. Name's George.

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Here's wishing all who read this if they can get a lift and the best of luck to you. Why in hell did you come anyway? Damn it anyhow. Here I am stuck in the cold. I've come 2,700 miles from Shy, Illinois. Slept along the highway. Slept in open boxes.

to salute the last moment ever on dry land. Our machine that's done its work, playing the part well, without a scratch on

This is dedicated to John Cage on his 70th birthday. He who writes for the birds.